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2: Wave weather.
3: Lows level off around 50. Tonight, under mainly clear skies, northeast winds, 5 to 10 miles an hour. Sunshine mixed with clouds at times. Tomorrow, daytime highs approaching 75. Slight chance of rain showers. Tomorrow night, lows level off around 55. Cloudy skies expected. Temps a bit below average Tuesday and Wednesday, with highs in the upper 60s. Storms possible both days. I'm staff meteorologist Ray Miller. Right now, 70.
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6: Lows level off around 50. Tonight, under mainly clear skies, winds out of the northeast, 5 to 10 miles an hour. High temperatures reach up to 75. Tomorrow, sunshine mixed with clouds at times. Slight chance of rain showers. Tomorrow night, lows level off around 55. Cloudy skies expected. Temperatures below average Tuesday and Wednesday, with highs in the upper 60s. Thunderstorms possible both days. I'm staff meteorologist Ray Miller. Currently 70.
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0: bonfires burn brighter during the 104 days of summer with Wool's RV Sales and Wave 104.1.
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3: Lows level off around 50. Tonight, under mainly clear skies, winds out of the northeast, 5 to 10 miles an hour. High temperatures reach up to 75. Tomorrow, sunshine mixed with clouds at times. Slight chance of rain showers. Tomorrow night, lows level off around 55. Cloudy skies expected. Temperatures below average Tuesday and Wednesday, with highs in the upper 60s. Thunderstorms possible both days. I'm staff meteorologist Ray Miller. Currently, 69.
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1: Wave weather.
2: Lows level off around 50. Tonight, under mainly clear skies, winds out of the northeast, 5 to 10 miles an hour. High temperatures reach up to 75. Tomorrow, sunshine mixed with clouds at times. Slight chance of rain showers. Tomorrow night, lows level off around 55. Cloudy skies expected. Temperatures below average Tuesday and Wednesday, with highs in the upper 60s. Thunderstorms possible both days. I'm Staff Meteorologist Ray Miller. Currently 69.
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0: Turn 104 days of summer into the 104 nights under the stars with World's RV Sales and the 104 days of summer on Wave 104.1. Wave
1: weather. Lows level off around 50. Tonight, under mainly clear skies, winds out of the northeast, 5 to 10 miles an hour. High temperatures reach up to 75. Tomorrow, sunshine mixed with clouds at times. Slight chance of rain showers. Tomorrow night, lows level off around 55. Cloudy skies expected. Temperatures below average Tuesday and Wednesday, with highs in the upper 60s. Thunderstorms possible both days. I'm Staff Meteorologist Ray Miller. Right now, it's 66 degrees.
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1: Wave weather. Lows level off around 50. Tonight, under mainly clear skies, winds out of the northeast, 5 to 10 miles an hour. High temperatures reach up to 75. Tomorrow, sunshine mixed with clouds at times. Slight chance of rain showers. Tomorrow night, lows level off around 55. Cloudy skies expected. Temperatures below average Tuesday and Wednesday, with highs in the upper 60s. Thunderstorms possible both days. I'm staff meteorologist Ray Miller. Currently, it's 62 degrees.
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1: Lows level off around 50. Tonight, under mainly clear skies, winds out of the northeast, 5 to 10 miles an hour. High temperatures reach up to 75. Tomorrow, sunshine mixed with clouds at times. Slight chance of rain showers. Tomorrow night, lows level off around 55. Cloudy skies expected. Temperatures below average Tuesday and Wednesday, with highs in the upper 60s. Thunderstorms possible both days. I'm Staff Meteorologist Ray Miller. Currently, it's 62 degrees.

0: bonfires burn brighter during the 104 days of summer with Wolds RV Sales and Wave 104.1. Wave
1: weather. Lows level off around 50. Tonight, under mainly clear skies, winds out of the northeast, 5 to 10 miles an hour. High temperatures reach up to 75. Tomorrow, sunshine mixed with clouds at times. Slight chance of rain showers. Tomorrow night, lows level off around 55. Cloudy skies expected. Temperatures below average Tuesday and Wednesday, with highs in the upper 60s. Thunderstorms possible both days. I'm staff meteorologist Ray Miller. Right now, it's 60 degrees.
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1: Lows dip down to about 50 overnight under mainly clear skies. Winds out of the northeast, 5 to 10 miles an hour. Highs level off around 75. Monday, sunshine mixed with clouds at times. Cloudy skies. Monday night, slight chance of rain showers. Lows around 55. Temps below average Tuesday and Wednesday with highs in the upper 60s. Thunderstorms possible both days. I'm staff meteorologist Ray Miller. Currently 60.
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1: Lows dip down to about 50 overnight under mainly clear skies. Winds out of the northeast, 5 to 10 miles an hour. Highs level off around 75. Monday, sunshine mixed with clouds at times. Cloudy skies. Monday night, slight chance of rain showers. Lows around 55. Temps below average Tuesday and Wednesday with highs in the upper 60s. Thunderstorms possible both days. I'm staff meteorologist Ray Miller. Right now, it's 56 degrees.
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13: Lows dip down to about 50 overnight under mainly clear skies. Winds out of the northeast, 5 to 10 miles an hour. Highs level off around 75. Monday, sunshine mixed with clouds at times. Cloudy skies. Monday night, slight chance of rain showers. Lows around 55. Temps below average Tuesday and Wednesday with highs in the upper 60s. Thunderstorms possible both days. I'm staff meteorologist Ray Miller. Right now, it's 56 degrees.
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14: Lows around 52, overnight under partly cloudy skies, winds out of the northeast, 5 to 10 miles an hour. High temperatures reach up to 75, Monday, sunshine mixed with clouds at times. Mainly cloudy skies expected, Monday night, slight chance of rain showers, lows around 55. Temps below average Tuesday and Wednesday, with highs in the upper 60s, storms possible both days. I'm staff meteorologist Ray Miller. Currently, it's 56 degrees.
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10: Lows around 52, overnight under partly cloudy skies, winds out of the northeast, 5 to 10 miles an hour. High temperatures reach up to 75, Monday, sunshine mixed with clouds at times. Mainly cloudy skies expected, Monday night, slight chance of rain showers, lows around 55. Temps below average, Tuesday and Wednesday, with highs in the upper 60s, storms possible both days. I'm staff meteorologist Ray Miller. Right now, it's 55 degrees.
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15: Lows around 52. Overnight, under partly cloudy skies. Winds out of the northeast, 5 to 10 miles an hour. High temperatures reach up to 75. Monday, sunshine mixed with clouds at times. Mainly cloudy skies expected. Monday night, slight chance of rain showers. Lows around 55. Temps below average Tuesday and Wednesday, with highs in the upper 60s. Storms possible both days. I'm Staff Meteorologist Ray Miller. Right now, it's 53 degrees.
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2: Partly cloudy skies, overnight wind lows around 52, northeast winds 5 to 10 miles an hour. High temperatures reach up to 75, Monday sunshine mixed with clouds at times. Slight chance for showers, Monday night lows level off around 55, mainly cloudy skies expected. Temps below average Tuesday and Wednesday with highs in the upper 60s, storms possible both days. I'm staff meteorologist Ray Miller, currently 53.
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15: Wave weather.
16: Lows level off around 52. Overnight, under partly cloudy skies, northeast winds, around 5 miles an hour. High temperatures reach up to 74. Monday, sunshine mixed with clouds at times. Lows level off around 55. Monday night, partly cloudy skies. High temperatures reach up to 71 Tuesday, with thunderstorms likely. Chance of rain showers, 68 on Wednesday. I'm staff meteorologist Ray Miller. Currently, it's 53 degrees.
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9: Lows level off around 52. Overnight, under partly cloudy skies, northeast winds, around 5 miles an hour. High temperatures reach up to 74. Monday, sunshine mixed with clouds at times. Lows level off around 55. Monday night, partly cloudy skies. High temperatures reach up to 71. Tuesday, with thunderstorms likely. Chance of rain showers, 68 on Wednesday. I'm staff meteorologist Ray Miller. Right now, 52.
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0: bonfires burn brighter during the 104 days of summer with World's RV Sales and Wave 104.1.
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16: Lows level off around 51. Overnight, under partly cloudy skies, winds out of the northeast, around 5 miles an hour. Sunshine mixed with clouds at times again. Monday, high temperatures reach up to 74. Partly cloudy skies. Monday night, lows dip down to about 55. Low 70s. Tuesday, with thunderstorms likely, turning cooler. Wednesday, with highs in the upper 60s and showers possible. I'm staff meteorologist Ray Miller. Currently, 52.
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11: Lows level off around 51. Overnight, under partly cloudy skies, winds out of the northeast, around 5 miles an hour. Sunshine mixed with clouds at times again. Monday, high temperatures reach up to 74. Partly cloudy skies. Monday night, lows dip down to about 55. Low 70s. Tuesday, with thunderstorms likely, turning cooler. Wednesday, with highs in the upper 60s and showers possible. I'm staff meteorologist Ray Miller. Currently, 52.
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13: Lows level off around 51. Overnight, under partly cloudy skies, winds out of the northeast, around 5 miles an hour. Sunshine mixed with clouds at times again. Monday, high temperatures reach up to 74. Partly cloudy skies. Monday night, lows dip down to about 55. low 70s. Tuesday, with thunderstorms likely, turning cooler. Wednesday, with highs in the upper 60s and showers possible. I'm staff meteorologist Ray Miller. Right now, 50.
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13: Wave weather.
14: Sunshine mixed with clouds at times today, with daytime highs approaching 74. Winds out of the southeast, around 5 miles an hour. Partly cloudy skies again tonight. Lows level off around 55. Cloudy skies expected tomorrow. Thunderstorms likely. Highs level off around 71. Highs around 68 Wednesday, with a chance for showers. Slight chance for storms, 74 on Thursday. I'm staff meteorologist Ray Miller. Currently 50.
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12: Sunshine mixed with clouds at times today, with daytime highs approaching 74. Winds out of the southeast, around 5 miles an hour. Partly cloudy skies again tonight. Lows level off around 55. Cloudy skies expected tomorrow. Thunderstorms likely. Highs level off around 71. Highs around 68 Wednesday, with a chance for showers. Slight chance for storms, 74 on Thursday. I'm staff meteorologist Ray Miller. Currently, it's 49 degrees.
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your ground. Karma's on your scent like a bounty hunter. 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

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I hope you had a fantastic weekend. Of course, there was Father's Day as well. We were up north. We came back yesterday evening, and as we're getting close to our house, we noticed something that I never knew was like any kind of Father's Day tradition for anybody, but we noticed people doing something with their dads. Maybe you did it with your dad yesterday. Going to see what that is in two songs on a Wave 104.1.

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0: Because it was about 70 during the day. I mean, I think my wife would probably rather it be 10 degrees warmer, but it wasn't too hot. And it wasn't too cold. Great sleeping weather. Came back Sunday on Father's Day. So yesterday evening, we're rolling into the neighborhood. And we noticed about three different families going for a walk. The whole family, when usually, I mean, there's people out walking in our neighborhood in the evening when it's nice out. But this was the mom, the dad, all the kids. It was like a families were out there walking together. And I assume it had something to do with Father's Day. You know, let's go for a walk with dad. Never seen that happening before. Never noticed it anyways. And my wife was like, you want to walk? I'm like, no, thanks.
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1: Bonfires burn brighter during the 104 days of summer with Wool's RV Sales and Wave 104.1.
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12: Sunshine mixed with clouds at times today, with daytime highs approaching 74. Winds out of the southeast around 5 miles an hour. Partly cloudy skies again tonight. Lows level off around 55. Cloudy skies expected tomorrow. Thunderstorms likely. Highs level off around 71. Highs around 68 Wednesday, with a chance for showers. Slight chance for storms. 74 on Thursday. I'm staff meteorologist Ray Miller. Currently, it's 49 degrees.
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Yeah. And you could have an on-the-water pontoon party thanks to our friends at J&K Marine. 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

0: the summer in the lakes area. 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Yes, please. Got that
1: feeling again. Whether you're out on the water or chilling by the beach, summer. 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

last week we mentioned that the TSA actually came out with a statement about because the soccer fans from the UK and other places are really enjoying the ranch dressing here in the States. And they don't really do ranch like that over there. So they're bringing back bottles of ranch. But the TSA's like, those can't go in your carry on. They need to go in your checked luggage. Well, one company has come up with the solution to that problem. Got it coming up next on Wave 104.1.

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0: I think part of the reason they're enjoying our food so much is because it's so bad for you, but it tastes better. Their food is like real. It doesn't taste as exciting. Anyways, they don't do the ranch dressing usually where they come from like we do. So they're bringing back bottles of ranch. And the TSA is like, hold up, this is a big problem. You can't put those things in your carry-on. You need to put them in your checked bag. Kraft got wind of this, and they introduced TSA-compliant ranch. Basically, packs of ranch that meet the agency's 3.4-ounce liquid cap. So these packs of ranch are safe to put in your carry-on. Kraft, bravo for taking advantage of that marketing opportunity.
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16: Wave weather.
17: Sunshine mixed with clouds at times today, with daytime highs approaching 74. Winds out of the southeast around 5 miles an hour. Partly cloudy skies again tonight. Lows level off around 55. Cloudy skies expected tomorrow. Thunderstorms likely. Highs level off around 71. Highs around 68 Wednesday, with a chance for showers. Slight chance for storms. 74 on Thursday. I'm staff meteorologist Ray Miller. Currently, it's 52 degrees.
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0: 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The BBC hosted a World Cup studio show last week. They featured an AI-generated image of Houston's skyline with mountains. It didn't take long for locals to notice and roast them online. 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And people are like, oh, yeah, the Houston mountains, they're lovely this time of year. So if you're using AI, just you got to double check. You have to, because it lies.
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0: around 5 miles an hour. Partly cloudy skies again tonight. Lows level off around 55. Cloudy skies expected tomorrow. Thunderstorms likely. Highs level off around 71. Highs around 68 Wednesday with a chance for showers. Slight chance for storms, 74 on Thursday. I'm staff meteorologist Ray Miller. Currently, it's 52 degrees.
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8: Sunshine mixed with clouds at times today, with daytime highs approaching 74. Winds out of the southeast, around 5 miles an hour. Partly cloudy skies again tonight, lows level off around 55. Cloudy skies expected tomorrow, thunderstorms likely, highs level off around 71. Highs around 68 Wednesday, with a chance for showers, slight chance for storms, 74 on Thursday. I'm staff meteorologist Ray Miller, currently 55.
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0: 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According to Guinness, this is the loudest voice in the world. 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
13: Wave weather.
6: Sunshine mixed with clouds at times today, with daytime highs approaching 74. Winds out of the southeast, around 5 miles an hour. Partly cloudy again, tonight lows around 55. Storms likely tomorrow.

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The 4th of July is almost here, and My Kind of Bank in Detroit Lakes wants to help you celebrate in delicious style. 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

0: 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Some didn't like it because they considered it to be innuendo, but a judge said, it's fruit, get over it. Feel the summer,
1: it's where I wanna be. Bonfires burn brighter during the 104 days of summer with Wool's RV Sales and Wave 104.1.
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13: Wave weather.
14: Sunshine mixed with clouds at times today, with daytime highs approaching 74. Winds out of the southeast around 5 miles an hour. Partly cloudy again tonight, lows around 55. Storms likely tomorrow, highs level off around 71. Cloudy skies. Temps below average Wednesday and Thursday, with highs from the upper 60s to the low 70s. Chance for showers Wednesday, slight chance for storms on Thursday. I'm staff meteorologist Ray Miller. Right now, 60.
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It was banned. What is it? Why was it banned? We're going to find out in two songs. 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
0: Having a great time and loving Boston, and apparently they drank all the beer too. But the Scottish were pushing to make haggis legal in the U.S. for the World Cup in Massachusetts has now signed a law making it so. Haggis is a minced meat pudding made of organ meat, including sheep lung. They say that's why it was banned in the U.S. since the 1970s. But the governor of Massachusetts just made it legal in Massachusetts. So if you want to try some haggis, it's organ meat, including sheep lung. What are the other organs, for Pete's sake? But you can if you've been craving some sheep lung.
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10: Sunshine mixed with clouds at times today, with daytime highs approaching 74. Winds out of the southeast, around 5 miles an hour. Partly cloudy again tonight, lows around 55. Storms likely tomorrow, highs level off around 71. Cloudy skies. Temps below average Wednesday and Thursday, with highs in the upper 60s to the low 70s. Chance for showers Wednesday, slight chance for storms on Thursday. I'm staff meteorologist Ray Miller. Right now, 62.
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0: It's Olivia Dean, Wave 104.1. I don't know if she wears these, but they're crediting pop stars like Olivia Rodrigo with bringing back the push-up bra. They say Gen Z has brought back the push-up bra. I didn't realize it had gone away, really. I haven't really thought about it, but I do recall seeing Olivia Rodrigo sporting one of those. Feel the summer,
1: it's where I want to be. 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
8: Sunshine mixed with clouds at times today, with daytime highs approaching 74. Winds out of the southeast around 5 miles an hour. Partly cloudy again tonight, lows around 55. Storms likely tomorrow, highs level off around 71. Cloudy skies. Temps below average Wednesday and Thursday, with highs in the upper 60s to the low 70s. Chance for showers Wednesday, slight chance for storms on Thursday. I'm staff meteorologist Ray Miller. Right now, 62.
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0: Tomorrow, highs level off around 71, cloudy skies. Temps below average Wednesday and Thursday, with highs in the upper 60s to the low 70s. Chance for showers Wednesday, slight chance for storms on Thursday. I'm staff meteorologist Ray Miller. Currently, it's 65 degrees.
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15: Wave weather.
16: Sunshine mixed with clouds at times today, with daytime highs approaching 74. Winds out of the southeast around 5 miles an hour. Partly cloudy again tonight, lows around 55. Storms likely tomorrow, highs level off around 71. Cloudy skies. Temps below average Wednesday and Thursday, with highs in the upper 60s to the low 70s. Chance for showers Wednesday, slight chance for storms on Thursday. I'm staff meteorologist Ray Miller. Currently 67.
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6: Wave weather.
7: Sunshine mixed with clouds at times today, with daytime highs approaching 74. Winds out of the southeast around 5 miles an hour. Partly cloudy again tonight, lows around 55. Storms likely tomorrow, highs level off around 71. Cloudy skies. Temps below average Wednesday and Thursday, with highs in the upper 60s to the low 70s. Chance for showers Wednesday, slight chance for storms on Thursday. I'm staff meteorologist Ray Miller. Currently 67.
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12: Sunshine mixed with clouds at times today, with daytime highs approaching 74. Winds out of the southeast, around 5 miles an hour. Partly cloudy again tonight, lows around 55. Storms likely tomorrow, highs level off around 71. Cloudy skies. Temps below average Wednesday and Thursday, with highs from the upper 60s to the low 70s. Chance for showers Wednesday, slight chance for storms on Thursday. I'm staff meteorologist Ray Miller. Currently 70.
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0: 104 days of summer into the 104 nights under the stars with Wolds RV Sales and the 104 days of summer on Wave 104.1.
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6: Wave weather. Partly cloudy this afternoon with highs around 74. Southeasterly winds around 5 miles an hour. Partly cloudy skies. Tonight, lows dip down to about 55. Overcast tomorrow. Thunderstorms likely. Highs around 71. Temperatures a bit below average Wednesday and Thursday with highs in the upper 60s to the low 70s. Chance for showers Wednesday. Slight chance of thunderstorms on Thursday. I'm Staff Meteorologist Ray Miller. Currently, it's 70 degrees.
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9: A mix of clouds and sun this afternoon with a high of 73. Winds out of the southeast around 5 miles an hour. Lows level off around 55. Tonight, partly cloudy skies. Cloudy skies expected. Tomorrow, thunderstorms likely. High of 71. Temps a bit below average Wednesday and Thursday with highs from the upper 60s to the low 70s. Chance for showers Wednesday. Slight chance of thunderstorms on Thursday. I'm staff meteorologist Ray Miller. Right now, it's 71 degrees.
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12: Wave weather. A mix of clouds and sun this afternoon with a high of 73. Winds out of the southeast around 5 miles an hour. Lows level off around 55. Tonight, partly cloudy skies. Cloudy skies expected. Tomorrow, thunderstorms likely. High of 71. Temps a bit below average Wednesday and Thursday with highs in the upper 60s to the low 70s. Chance for showers Wednesday. Slight chance of thunderstorms on Thursday. I'm staff meteorologist Ray Miller. Right now, it's 71 degrees.
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1: Bonfires burn brighter during the 104 days of summer with Wool's RV Sales and Wave 104.1.
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12: Daytime highs approaching 74 this afternoon under mainly cloudy skies, south winds around 5 miles an hour. Lows level off around 55 tonight, partly cloudy skies. Storms likely tomorrow. Daytime highs approaching 71, cloudy. Temperatures a bit below average Wednesday and Thursday, with highs in the upper 60s to the low 70s. Chance for showers Wednesday, slight chance of thunderstorms on Thursday. I'm staff meteorologist Ray Miller. Right now, 72.
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0: You're listening to the Lakes Hit Music, Wave 1041. Some people, like myself, love love. I enjoy watching people profess their love, their dedication to somebody. I'm talking about a wedding. We're in the thick of wedding season. If you are one of those couples that is invited to many, that's exciting. They want you a part of their big day, but it's going to cost you a pretty penny. How much it's actually costing Americans to just be a wedding guest. I'm going to break that down next.
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5: Daytime highs approaching 74 this afternoon under mainly cloudy skies, south winds around 5 miles an hour. Lows level off around 55 tonight, partly cloudy skies. Storms likely tomorrow. Daytime highs approaching 71, cloudy. Temperatures a bit below average Wednesday and Thursday with highs in the upper 60s to the low 70s. Chance for showers Wednesday, slight chance of thunderstorms on Thursday. I'm staff meteorologist Ray Miller. Right now, 72.
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When it comes to being a wedding guest, what do you think about? If it's out of town, you need to get a hotel. You are taking time off of work, probably. You get a new outfit, outfits for everybody that is invited from your family. You have to get a gift. Maybe you're invited to the shower, so you have to get another gift. So they say it's going to cost an average American going to a wedding as a guest $1,000. Of course, if you're a single, probably not. People don't really expect a ton from you. But a family of four, that's like $50 per head as far as what you give as a gift. How many weddings do you have to go to this summer alone? I want to see who has the highest number texted to me. Go.

0: 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Hey, it's Kat, and thanks for listening. 218-847-2001. You go to a concert. What do you get? You get some concert merch. You get your hair done. You get a hotel that night. Do you pick up some diapers? Do you wear a diaper to a concert? Guess what artist can smell you a mile away coming up next? Feel the summer.
1: It's where I want to be. Turn 104 days of summer into the 104 nights under the stars with Wool's RV Sales and the 104 days of summer on Wave 104.1.
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12: Daytime highs approaching 74 this afternoon under mainly cloudy skies, south winds around 5 miles an hour. Lows level off around 55. Tonight, partly cloudy skies. Storms likely tomorrow. Daytime highs approaching 71. Cloudy. Temperatures a bit below average Wednesday and Thursday, with highs in the upper 60s to the low 70s. Chance for showers Wednesday. Slight chance of thunderstorms on Thursday. I'm staff meteorologist Ray Miller. Currently, it's 73 degrees.
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0: 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Olivia Rodrigo, she's one of those artists that's like, listen, I know when you wear a diaper to my show.
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0: 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So I'm glad I came across this because currently in the mode of planning some type of summer getaway, whether it's a staycation, vacation, I found the bed bug hotspots. Are you itching already? I'll tell you where to avoid next.
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9: Partly cloudy skies this afternoon with daytime highs approaching 74. Easterly winds around 5 miles an hour. Partly cloudy skies again tonight. Lows level off around 54. Cloudy skies expected tomorrow. Thunderstorms likely. Highs level off around 71. Temps a bit below average Wednesday and Thursday with highs in the upper 60s to the low 70s. Thunderstorms possible both days. I'm staff meteorologist Ray Miller. Right now, 73.
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The Lakes Hit Music, Wave 104.1. Are you going on a road trip, a staycation, a vacation? You need to know this. The bed bug hotspots across the U.S. And this came out just in time. I am currently on Vrbo and just kind of exploring where to take my guys for a summer vacation. Michigan is the country's biggest hotspot for bed bugs. So that is good to know. Followed by Las Vegas. That was a close second. There was a guy that posted a video of himself going to a hotel in Chicago, lifting the mattress up, hundreds of bed bugs. Are you one that checks? I hope so.

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1: I always wonder, and I think it's fun to hear, that if you're from a different country, you come to the U.S., what is something that really surprised you about the U.S.? 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Is it too much or is it very USA? 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
11: Wave weather. Mainly cloudy skies expected this afternoon, with daytime highs approaching 73. Easterly winds around 5 miles an hour. Lows level off around 54. Tonight, partly cloudy skies. Cloudy skies expected tomorrow. Thunderstorms likely. High temperatures reach up to 71. Upper 60s Wednesday with a chance of thunderstorms. Warmer Thursday with highs in the low 70s. Chance for storms continues. I'm staff meteorologist Ray Miller. Currently, it's 74 degrees.
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1: This is great. This European in the U.S. enjoying the World Cup action found himself at Walmart, could not believe how big us Americans have to have things. 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

0: 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This is great news. I was reading about this study that was done. Modern married dads are now spending 30 hours a week on housework. They are stepping up. They are saying, you know what? This is a 50-50 relationship. This is how we have to work together to run our household. What is one thing that you wish your man picked up more of? Maybe it's a constant argument. We're going to talk about it next. Feel the sun.
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9: Mainly cloudy skies expected this afternoon, with daytime highs approaching 73. Easterly winds around 5 miles an hour. Lows level off around 54. Tonight, partly cloudy skies. Cloudy skies expected tomorrow. Thunderstorms likely. High temperatures reach up to 71. Upper 60s Wednesday with a chance of thunderstorms. Warmer Thursday with highs in the low 70s. Chance for storms continues. I'm staff meteorologist Ray Miller. Currently, it's 74 degrees.
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This is awesome that more modern dads, married men, they're stepping up. 30 hours a week they put in for housework, which is great. Listen, many hands make light work. It should never be one person. And if you have children and they are able-bodied children, they absolutely can help out. There is on Pinterest, there's like a level chore list where it matches up what age they are, what they're capable of doing. Hold them to that. They're going to get used to it. They're not going to want to live in a dirty house. But I really loved that number, 30 hours a week. Maybe you don't have to make it that much, but the fact that they're doing chores and domestic duties, brava.

0: 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Wow, this is next level stuff. Have you ever had a coworker that was like, aha, I'm so sick, I can't come to work today? And then you look on her social media and she is in the pedicure chair or at a concert or happy hour, whatever. If you have sick time, you can use it. You don't have to fake someone's death who got busted. You're going to hear that next.
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8: Mainly cloudy skies expected this afternoon, with daytime highs approaching 73. Easterly winds around 5 miles an hour. Partly cloudy skies tonight, lows level off around 54. Thunderstorms likely tomorrow, highs level off around 71. Cloudy skies expected. Upper 60s Wednesday with a chance of thunderstorms. Turning warmer Thursday with highs in the low 70s. Chance for storms continues. I'm staff meteorologist Ray Miller. Right now, it's 74 degrees.
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0: 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You're going to lie about something like this. It really shows your character or lack thereof. This Louisiana business owner exposed a coworker who faked his fiance's death just to skip work.
1: My goal is to keep this guy unemployed. You don't lie about something like this. And if I can prevent anybody else from going through what I went through in 5 days, that's my goal right here. The fact that this guy lied about his wife dying or his fiance or whatever this imaginary person is, it's unbelievable.

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0: 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Maybe you've fallen on hard times. Maybe you got a divorce and you had to move back in with mom and dad. But I did read that 1/3 of adults under the age of 35, so between 22 and 35, still live with their parents. I'm going to explain why we're stuck in this mode, what they've found, coming up next. Feel the summer,
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7: Mainly cloudy skies expected this afternoon, with daytime highs approaching 73. Easterly winds around 5 miles an hour. Partly cloudy skies tonight, lows level off around 54. Thunderstorms likely tomorrow, highs level off around 71. Cloudy skies expected. Upper 60s Wednesday with a chance of thunderstorms. Turning warmer Thursday with highs in the low 70s. Chance for storms continues. I'm staff meteorologist Ray Miller. Currently, it's 73 degrees.
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Karma's on your scent like a bounty hunter. 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Sweet like justice, karma is a queen. 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
1: The Lakes Hit Music, Wave 104.1. I don't know. Is this a big number or is it just 2026? A third of adults under the age of 35, so between 22 and 35, still living with their parents. 70% of them are employed, using this for time to save up for a down payment for their own house, get back on track, pay off any debt. But that means 30% out there are living at their parents' house without any money coming in. I would need an explanation. You know, there are a lot of job opening signs that I drive by on my way home. So I would love to know what is the reason for you being unemployed. Maybe there are other factors that you have to explain. You can let me know.

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1: 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My sister came in and she put in the most difficult order. And I'm like, siblings, what are you going to do? But what if your sibling boards a flight that you are piloting? What can you expect from her? You're going to hear that next.
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9: Mainly cloudy skies expected this afternoon, with daytime highs approaching 73. Easterly winds around 5 miles an hour. Partly cloudy skies tonight, lows level off around 54. Thunderstorms likely tomorrow, highs level off around 71. Cloudy skies expected. Upper 60s Wednesday with a chance of thunderstorms. Turning warmer Thursday with highs in the low 70s. Chance for storms continues. I'm staff meteorologist Ray Miller. Currently it's 73 degrees.
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0: Wave 104.1, the Lakes Hit Music. Hey, it's Kat, and thanks for listening. This is a very specific scenario. I don't know if this is going to ever happen to you, but this is what siblings are for, right? This pilot's sister delivering a very hilarious safety announcement.
1: Good evening, ladies and gentlemen, and welcome aboard Presley Airlines Flight 5126. 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In the event your glass becomes empty, Alex will now demonstrate how to pull the glass towards you to start the flow of alcohol.

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0: 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No matter how many times we play that, I can never get sick of Olivia Dean's Man I Need. Liveline, my name is Mason. Thank you so much for being here tonight. It's all about you, your shout-outs, your dedications, music, people, and life. It's what we do best. You're the star of the show. All of this week, with every single contest, anybody who wins gets in the big drawing to win a fabulous new record player courtesy of Interscope Records. We're also going to throw in some vinyl of their biggest artists like Billie Eilish, Gracie Abrams, Leon Thomas, Lady Gaga, Kendrick Lamar. All you have to do is stay tuned. We do three contests every single night throughout the show. And anybody who wins goes into the drawing. And then this Friday for my big birthday show, we're going to have all these people here in the studio. We'll have somebody here randomly pick a name, so it won't be me. We won't pick any favorites. It'll be all completely up to whoever's hand goes in the basket and picks out the piece of paper. So stay tuned. You don't want to miss a moment of the madness. Meanwhile, anything you want to hear tonight, give us a call. Shoot us a text. We'll put you on the radio all over North America. 85 Liveline right now. That's 85 Liveline.
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